0: Control of 12.
1: 12.
0: I'm going to be at Blackwood Park around 7. There's going to be kids on pedal bikes that are stopping in the middle of the road. I'm going to be at Blackwood Street.
1: 5-4, you're going to

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0: And traffic stop, Union and Orchard Street, Mass Tag 6, Romeo, Victor, Lima, 73, 6, RVL, 73, and with the booking 1-mail-03, AR to 4099, please.
1: Received, you're seeing route 3.
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1: Can you make me an old colony YMCA 51 Duncan Street to confirm the return of an aerial butler 12-2810?

0: Fire alarm dispatching Ladder 1, Engine 1, Engine 7, Unit 2 to 121 North Street for a fire alarm called in by Central Station indicating general fire. Again, that's Ladder 1, Engine 7, Unit 2 to 121 North Street for a fire alarm called in by Central Station indicating general fire. Cross streets are going to be Summer Street and Chestnut Street.
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0: Yeah, 2 from Ottawa.
1: Go ahead, Ottawa.
0: Contact with the resident of apartment 103 is going to be 12 to 13.
1: You have 2 copies. Fire alarm, I'm going to return. Engine 7. He's got smoke from cooking. Residential. Water 1, do we need a smoke ejector at all?
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3: Mr. Klein. 32 copies. Thank you, Ralph.
4: Engine 2 from fire alarm. We acknowledge all. Engine 7, do you acknowledge your turn?
0: Engine 7.
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0: alarm unit 2.
1: Fire alarm answering unit 2.
0: That system did take a reset, and then we're turning into one, ladder 1. Ladder 1 has that official.
1: Fire alarm acknowledges, system took a reset. Return ladder 1, engine 1. Engine 1, do acknowledge direct. Engine 1. Ladder 1, acknowledge return with the official.
0: Ladder 1.

0: 31's off.
1: Coffee.

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We hear you loud and clear. Receive, thank you.

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0: 32, that gentleman you arrested, did he have a cell phone? We're at Ashtree right now, and he's saying he had a cell phone on him. They don't see anything in his property.
1: Negative. He did not have a cell phone on him during the arrest or afterwards.
0: Thank you. I'll break the news to him. Thank you.
1: Received.

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0: 689 Summer Street. It's going to be to meet with a complainant. They want to report their front license plate being stolen. It's going to be our 2016 Honda Pilot. Car blue.

0: 93.
1: It's going to be Manamet Police Department, apartment 211, at least an 85-year-old female, trust me.
0: Great Manamet.

0: Fire alarm dispatching ladder 1, engine 1, unit 2 to 10-8 Street for fire alarm called in by the resident. Again, that's ladder 1, engine 1, unit 2 to 108 Street for a fire alarm called in by the resident. Cross streets are going to be Spring Street and Union Street.
1: Fire alarm, can you put engine 1 on roof, please?
0: Fire acknowledges engine 1, we'll put you in roof.
1: Ladder 1 also.
2: Copies. We're putting ladder 1 in route now.
0: Fire alarm dispatching ladder 4. It's a Manhattan Place apartment at 170 Riverside Ave. It's going to be apartment 211 for an 85-year-old female with chest pain. Again, that's ladder 4, Manhattan Place Apartments, 170 Riverside Ave, apartment 211 for an 85-year-old female with chest pain. Cross streets are going to be Manhattan Street and Belleville Ave.

0: I mean, do we have a unit number for this H Street apartment?
1: Unit 2 from fire alarm, stand by.
2: 24.
3: 123 March Street. It's going to be to meet with Brianna. She wants to report past it and run on her vehicle.
2: Receive.
0: Unit 2 is on scene checking. I have a 5-story residential new construction. No alarms, no sirens.
1: Hello, acknowledges Unit 2 on scene checking at a 5-story residential new construction. Unit 2, we just called the resident and updated the call on the board. It's going to be apartment 507.
0: Two copies, direct.

0: I'm at the panel reach normal at this time. And confirming again at department 507.
1: Charlo acknowledges panel reads normal, and that's affirmative unit 2. That's going to be apartment 507, 507.

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0: Rebel Palace, 852 Pleasant Street, apartment 914. That would be for a female who fell. Unknown injuries, unknown age.
1: Received, do we have a late innovation?
0: Negative, stand by, I'm with a previous call.
1: Received.

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1: They are on the 5th floor at this time. 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
0: 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It's going to be 2231 Fred Street, apartment number 1. 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
1: 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Ladder 1 will take it.
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Angel, 22. 22. 109 Division Street is going to be for a disabled vehicle in the middle of the road. Caller stated that there was another vehicle that was attempting to show it. Receipt.

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1: 11.
0: New Bedford Army Exam, 608 Pleasant Street, reverberator alarm, front door motion.
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2: Traffic stop. You can use Route 18 North in Walnut. It's going to be with Mass Esther 9, Whiskey Hotel 639. 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
0: 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I have my OS number. Thank you.
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1: 3-2.
0: Now that I'm clear from behind the call, does Route 32 and 33 need backup?
1: Route 32, so 32 can discard. I'm deciding those and closing it out now.
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3: Medic, we are returning to quarters. 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
1: Control to 25, looking to reset.
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1: Sorry, I'm answering engine 7.
0: We are clear of multiple towers. We are returning to quarters.
1: Sorry, I'm acknowledging engine 7 clear of Melville Towers and returning to quarters.

0: 不好意思了，跟你说。Cut. Control that vehicle is out of the road. It's currently parked. You can show me clear.
1: Copy. Control to medic one.
2: One.
1: Casa Sunoco, 397 Sawyer Street, for a 37-year-old male with blood pain, chest pain, difficulty breathing.
2: Simple.

0: 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He's going to be wearing a black sweater and red pants.
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0: 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Should come back to Red Toyota Super.
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1: 11.
0: Brandon Woods, 397 County Street, to meet with nurses at Unit 2. Want to report abuse on a patient by a CNA.
1: Four.

0: Central to 23 and 14. 23 and 14. It's going to be 847 Brock Ave. To meet with a 31-year-old male having anxiety, paranoid, with mental health issues. 23 copy.
1: 14 copy. 21 to control. You can keep 14, 16, and I'll head over to.
0: Received. I was sending 14 because I still have a showing with clinician. Control to 14. Do you still have the clinician with you?
2: I do, Control. You can show me in your...
0: Copy. Thank you.

0: Control to Unit, just wanted to block out. Be advised, the caller declined to give his name or any other information disconnected on us. Control to 25.
1: 25.
0: Who is notified for that tell?
1: 10-4, thank you.
0: Control to Unit is responding to Brock Abbey, but 847 is not showing up as an address. He was being at 843. We're attempting a callback.

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1: 21.
0: We're out in the area looking for this mail fire. Are we able to get any more information? Is there a clothing description or a photo location?
1: Negative. We only had a 13-meter ping at 843 Brock Ave. Callbacks are going right to voicemail.
0: Okay.

0: 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Four Phillips Road for anonymous complaint of dogs barking for the last 5 hours.
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0: We've got nothing showing out here. Are you guys able to attempt another callback?
1: Affirmative.
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0: Control to 12 and 14. 168 Ash Street for disturbance. We have a text in 911 stating that at this location someone is beating up their girlfriend. Male on a white scooter.
2: Hello, Congress.

0: Central to 1214. Caller's now stating that that party left on the white scooter. Unknown direction of travel. Trying to get a description.
1: Appreciate it.
0: Central to 12 and 14, you seem to be wearing a black shirt and long dark brown hair. Last direction of travel is on Ashery towards the jail.
2: He pulled me out at Hazel Park, trying to clear out several vehicles and individuals.
0: Affirmative, do you need another unit?
2: No advice.
0: Copy.
2: 12's off.
0: Copy.

0: controllers. I call 1-1-3 Cliff.
1: Alpha Longer, I've eyes on her. She has long black hair and bangs.
0: Control, do we have somebody that wants to speak to us?
1: Stand by, ask him to call now. Control, to phone, stand by, we're on text 911 still.
2: T4 to control.
1: T4?
2: Traffic south. 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Turn back to the ground, Charlie.
1: Copy.
0: Tell me, find your control.
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0: 25 and 2. This number for the owner of that vehicle that's being towed.
2: Control. 36. Spoke with the homeowner. We're in the dog inside right now. I'm clear out of 4.
1: Copy. Jin or the Bank of America.
0: The one on West Ronnie French. I have no answer on first and second floor. Nobody wants to speak to police and clear out.
1: Copy.

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0: control to 25. I'm not locating a license for the registered owner of that vehicle in Rhode Island or Massachusetts.
1: 10-4, thank you.
0: Last unit, come back.
2: Unit 23, trying to call 25. 25, that car was with the Rhode Island plate was told to was Louisville, correct?

0: 21 official.
1: 21.
0: Mall said that Hazelwood, you can coil the shelf, please.
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0: What? 15 at 116 County Street. I'll take another unit or two, please.
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1: Medic 6 to control. 6. 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Have a good night. 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
0: Do they need more units on county?
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0: 21 to control. 21 to control down as disregarded. Anybody else coming in?
1: Received any units responding to County Street, you can slow down.

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0: 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We'll be 6 miles.
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2: This is 25 on C.
1: 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Twenty-two, how did you want me to clear out to that street?
3: Vehicle pad, show me clear. What we on county?
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0: It's going to be at Jersey Mike's, 81 Cogswell Street for 3V Columbia, no injuries, no airbags.
1: 04. 12, 12.

0: Control 31, Route 31 is going to be an address change. It's going to be at Cogswell Street at Route 195 West, right in front of 7-Eleven.
1: Control, I just drove by 7-Eleven. I didn't see any accident. I'm going to circle back around.
0: Copy.
1: I got him, Control. Is he going to be facing east?
0: Proceed.

0: 31 to Ralph.
1: Ralph.
0: Hey, you can disregard. It's going to be a 46 then.
2: Temple.
3: 31, did you want me to leave you on Santa Clara now, 4610?
0: No, leave me on scene control. Can I have an operator on two, please, for backfill?
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0: First tag is going to be Mass Reg 5 Tango Mike Echo 62 on a black BMW.
3: You know, you can show me out at Hazelwood. Just double check the flag rule. Received.
0: Sierra 8936 4375. Should come back to Maria Andrade.
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0: Second vehicle is going to be Mass Reg 1 Echo Delta Hotel 68 on a Kia Rio.
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1: 25.
0: Can you make your way to 840 Bay Block Avenue? It's going to be projectile off there on the mail that called earlier. Requesting for an EMS. Says that he doesn't want cops, he wants medics, and he keeps disconnecting.
1: 24.
0: 23 control.
1: 23. 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
0: Copy. Control to 11, around 11. 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
2: Route
0: 11. 11 and Route, it's going to be Elm Street Apartments at 193 Elm Street, a disturbance. It's going to be outside, no revealing threats to vehicles passing by, possibly a 94C. It's going to be a male wearing all black and white, curly hair. I love it a lot. It's going to be a correction on the description. It's going to be a white male wearing all black with curly hair.
1: 10-4.

0: 21 to Central.
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0: I just spoke to a caller. That mail party's not on scene any longer. It was last seen on foot in the area of Elm and County at a McDonald's. Circling out, trying to find them.
1: Received.

0: 43 to control.
1: 23.
0: Control, just be advised, I'm not seeing anybody out here. I'm not sure if there's a better location.
1: Negative, I'm not sure if he's inside the building. He keeps disconnecting.

0: K4.
1: Control, show me how to the Brick Street boat ramp with approximately 10 cars, probably like 30 to 40 people.
0: Received. Control to 23, 24, and 25. If you're not opening this party, that mail party, can you make your way to give a street boat ramp to assist T4?
1: T4, control the time. These people are leaving. If you just build me a call.
0: Received. 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Copy.

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0: Can you move me to check auto? I'm going to be at the airport. It's going to be mass tag 2 echo tango mic 38.
1: Copy.
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2: Motor vehicle stop in front of Keith Middle School. Green Mass, red 6, November, Victor, Alpha 23. Should come back to a black Chevy Trailblazer. I have unit 31 with me.
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0: Medic 1, it's going to be Regency Towers, 800 Pleasant Street, apartment 1102 for a 89-year-old female having difficulty breathing.

fire alarm dispatching Ladder 1 to Regency Towers at 800 Pleasant Street, apartment 1102, for an 89-year-old female with difficulty breathing. Again, that's Ladder 1, Regency Towers at 800 Pleasant Street, apartment 1102, for an 89-year-old female with difficulty breathing. Crosses are going to be Mill Street and Kempton Street.

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0: Traffic south 140 North Kempton with Spanish Pasture 6 Lima Victor Yankee 18. Should go back to a blue infinity.
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0: If you can put a call through to a question it, please. I just had a motorcycle flee and attempt at traffic stop. It's going to be talking the whole road heading into a question it. Unfortunately, I couldn't get close enough. It was a Harley Davidson, but I couldn't even get a model.
1: Copy. Calling them now.

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0: Control, can you move me as a citizen for CERTA? Show me on a courtesy ride to 1171 Church Street with one female, approved by 10, star mile 0.
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0: 3 Greed to Carter's Clothing, 55 William Street. It's in the outside by the water fountain for a 54-year-old male whose legs gave out, unable to get up.
1: Very safe.

0: 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You want my Starfire?
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2: 31.
3: Well.
0: 617 Summer Street, you can make your way with the fire department. They received a call saying that her fire alarms were going off, but her abuser was on the other side of the door. No further information at this time. We do have in the cautions that this is a code 4 house.
2: Route 38 control.
0: Route 38.
2: You can show me in route with the 31.
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4: 33-8 control.
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0: Copy. Thank you, sir. Control to... 32, can you disregard?
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1: Copy.

Fire alarm dispatching engine 9 to 971 Belleville Ave for a 32-year-old male possible overdose. Again, that's engine 9, 971 Belleville Ave, 32-year-old male overdosing. CPR currently in progress. You cross streets are going to be Humphrey Street and Mazeppa Street.

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1: PM1, can you make a way with Medic 32971 Billable? This is going to be for a 32-year-old male overdosing. CPR is in progress. They're going to be in the garage.

0: fire alarm dispatch in Ladder 4, Engine 7, Engine 8, Unit 1 to 617 Summer Street, Apartment Number 2 for a fire alarm called in by the resident. Again, that's Ladder 4, Engine 7, Engine 8, Unit 1 to 617 Summer Street, Apartment Number 2 for a fire alarm called in by the resident. Cross streets are going to be Cogswell and Adams Street. Engine 9 from fire alarm.
1: Control to 31, it's going to be apartment 2.

0: 9, be advised, upon arrival, CPR is going on in the garage.
1: 9 copies.
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0: Fire alarm, Unit 1's on scene. We have PD on scene as well. Nothing's showing from the exterior. I'm checking.
1: Hello, acknowledges Unit 1 on scene with PD. Nothing showing, investigating further.
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1: 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Ladder 4, do you acknowledge direct?
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0: There's no issues at this location. This was a good intent call. Engine 7 is clear, and we'll take the report.
1: Fire alarm acknowledges all. No fire at the location. Good intent call. Engine 7 acknowledges the direct.
0: Engine 7 acknowledges.

0: one from Fire Alarm. Unit one answering. Unit one, that's going to be a negative on anything following up for 617 Summer Street. PD's about to clear out in a few minutes, they said.
1: Unit one acknowledges. Thank you.
2: Brother, it's control. Hold this section.
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0: control to 36 within reset.
1: Control, could you change this to not a domestic? I added notes to the calls, and we'll be clear.
0: Copy.

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2: Row 38 to 31.
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1: Yep, yeah, 23.
0: Copy. Control to 36, I'll keep you 16, you're all set with other units.

0: 35 copies.
1: 33 to control. I can make my way over there and you can disregard one of those units.
2: Received, thank you, sir. 35, you can disregard. Control to 36 and 33. Be advised, caller can hear the female screaming behind the building.�
0: 35 to control. You can keep me in row.
2: Copy.

0: control. What was that address again?
1: NB Garden 50, New Glenville Road. Can we go behind Building O?
0: Copy.
1: Units responding to NB Garden C advised caller believes they possibly went into the woods. Can no longer hear the female.

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1: Roger.
0: There's something with the sunroof.
1: On the bottom end, please.
0: Copy.

0: 35, and so we'll be out with those parties.
1: Proceed.
0: It's going to be behind buildings yet.

0: 35 to control. 35. I got a paper check on speed, please.
1: That's affirmative, standby.
0: Is on 2.
2: 35.
0: I'm gonna have two parties for paper check when you're ready.
2: Okay.
0: First party is gonna be Christopher Little. First name CHRISTOPHER. Date of birth is 5/5/2005. I'll copy.
3: You can show me your to St. Luke's. I'm gonna pick up the other officer that's riding with you.
0: Proceed. E-E-L, last name R-O-D-R-I-G-U-E-Z, date of birth 09-01-2004.
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0: control to 14.
1: What's he?
0: 14, hey, it's going to be Route 18 South on Elm for check welfare. It's going to be a female wearing a black shirt, black pants, has blonde hair, pacing back and forth at the intersection, looks young, possibly under the influence.
1: What's in the
2: Extra 12 in the room.

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1: PM1.
0: PM1, I'll notify Medic 4 over the phone. It's going to be 1671 Christian Ave, apartment 4 south, for a 1-year-old, high fever and difficulty breathing.
1: P1 had it.

alarm dispatching engine 8 to 1671 at Cushnet Ave, apartment 4 South, for a one-year-old with a high fever. CPR currently in progress. Again, that's engine 8, 1671, Acushnet Ave, apartment 4 South, for a one-year-old. CPR currently in progress.

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1: Washington. Are you off at St. Luke's? Charles, are you 34, I'm unable to call for you. I'm putting you off at St. Luke's. If otherwise, call communications.

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0: Receive, you can start rolling to community home 29 Tarpon Hill Road, apartment 1 for a domestic. 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They're both inside apartment 4.

0: 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Just be advised that male is heavily intoxicated.
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1: 4. Medic 4.
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1: 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Thank you.

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0: I'll be giving one male a courtesy ride from this location to Monty's Park, already approved by 30, starting mileage zero.
1: Alpha. Morale 30 to control. Coming. Morale 30 to control, do we confirm morale room between these parties?
2: Stand by.
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0: 31, she was 31.
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0: You just make your way to talking hello to AOA and disregard both 38s.
1: And what's the matter? 31, Route 31, let's see if you go over to 29 Tarkin Hill Road, RM1 to assist, so you can disregard 38, Route 38.
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1: You have a call back.
2: Call back.
0: That's affirmative. 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
4: Top control, I'm with a female now. 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
0: Proceed.

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1: Receiver, let me clear it out.

0: 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Changes to not a domestic male refusing to open the door, clear out 09.
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0: Roger.
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0: 16, 10-4. 14, coming.
2: Control. 14. Can you change this call to check out?
0: Sound 34, are you trying to raise control?
2: Yes, control. Show 34 back to his cruiser. I will be 16.
0: 10-4.
2: 34 control.
0: 34.
2: So assign me all F for the last call, please. The payroll is going to be 4220. Thank you.
0: Received.

0: 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Female was just at a station 3. She wants to speak to police at the house to show her the third floor apartment.
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0: You can make right at Belleville Road and Acushnet Ave. Caller leaves there at 6 to 10. Shots fired in that area. There is nothing on ShotSpotter and they do not want to speak with police.
1: Okay.

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1: 14.
0: Someone came and picked up this body. You can clear the floor.
1: 10-4.

0: 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Control Sunny Hall, can you hear me right now?
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1: Negative.
0: 10-4, we spoke with a resident, claimed they didn't hear anything. 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
1: 10-4.

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0: 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It's going to be 206 Hathaway Street, Apartment 3 for a check welfare. It's on a Josian Samato, 32899. Her landlord called stating that she was at this location intoxicated with a 2-year-old child.

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0: Can you put me out on a traffic stop? It's going to be at 96 Jovette Street with 6 Hotel Sierra, Foxtrot 81. Come back to where you're at, Chevy Impala.
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1: Control 24.
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1: Okay, thank you.

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1: 21.
0: Is this going to be owner operated?
1: Affirmative.
0: Are you clear for transmission?
1: Affirmative.
0: Do you advise the owner has a suspended license?
1: You should, thank you.
0: You're welcome.
1: Going to the patrol, you go put me in a house.

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1: 21.
0: Can I get an operator on too, please?
1: Affirmative.
0: 21 on 2. Can it be an owner operator and vehicle was moved by her sister, which I have another Sierra number if you want to backfill it for me, please. It's going to be a Sierra Alpha 541-10086.
2: Received. Would you like that in the parties tab?
0: Come back with that.
2: Copy, I'll put it in the parties tab.
1: Received.

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1: 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Citation issue.

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1: Thirty-four. 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There's people with their TV on extremely loud.
0: 34 copies.

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1: Quiet.
0: Could you make your way to 100 Juliet Street for a disturbance? 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
1: 22, control, that's the vehicle, that 21, I just pushed it out full door.

0: 24 to control.
1: 24.
0: Control, those fighters are no longer there. 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Wait.
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profile, I'm dispatching Ladder 1 to Melville Towers at 850 Pleasant Street, apartment 415 for an 80-year-old female. It's going to be a lift assist for medics. Again, that's Ladder 1, Melville Towers, 850 Pleasant Street, apartment 415 for an 80-year-old female. It's going to be a lift assist for the medics. Cross streets are going to be North Street and Tower Drive.

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0: Can you hear me?
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fire alarm dispatching engine 6 to 49 Windsor Street, apartment number 3, for 71-year-old female with chest pains and difficulty breathing. Again, that's engine 6, 49 Windsor Street, apartment number 3, for a 71-year-old female with chest pain and difficulty breathing. Cross streets are going to be County Street and Crapo Street.

0: Me too.
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0: control to 33 and 34. 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A male and a female are being loud or arguing in a white pickup truck at their location.
1: Thirty-four copies.

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0: James Charles, around 32. 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We have some more information. The male possibly having a medical emergency. The caller on the phone is acting like we're someone named Jessica, and is a mother in the background yelling.
1: Press it.
0: Five or 32, just be advised, the phone number comes back to 207 Worcester Street.

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Hello? 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Caller 1 is anonymous. 10-4, 0809.

0: 34.
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0: 10-4.

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0: 10-4.

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0: 31 control. 31. 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
1: 7-1.

0: control to 34, 33. 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If you could head back there for a check welfare for Anna Trembley. She's 30 years old, requesting PD and medics, saying she can't sleep for 3 days and that her mother isn't being cooperative with her.
1: Thirty-three copies.

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0: 12. Sir, it's going to be 28 Liberty Street, Savannah 911, coming from a residential slash central phone. It's just busy telling on call back. Received.

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1: 10-4.
2: 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We're going to be 16. That team was in a crisis.
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0: 33 to control.
1: 33, what?
0: All right, crisis, 0.6 on the miles here, 10.
1: Right there.

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0: No answer at the door 28, but we spoke with the neighbor on 26. She stated she didn't call 911. GPS 08.
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0: 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You can clear units out 04.
1: Copy.

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Free fire alarm received by headquarters. Again, that's Ladder 1, Engine 1, Engine 7, Unit 2 to Kyler Seafood at 2 Washburn Street. Free fire alarm received at headquarters. Cross street's going to be 195 East.

0: I have no audible alarm or light. What was the origin of the call?
1: Final acknowledges all. Unit 2 on scene. No strobe showing, no alarm sounding. Unit 2, we received this call from the TRX system.
0: Check notes for this location.
1: Final acknowledges, Unit 2, stand by.

0: File on you, Joe. How's the panel? The panel's reading normal. No troubles, no errors.
1: Let me acknowledge this all. Unit 2, panel's reading normal. No troubles, no error. Unit 2, we're going through the notes here. There's nothing pertaining to anything having to do with the alarm system at all in these notes.

0: Skyline Unit 2, no fire at this location. This is a faulty TRX system. You want to make that in the notes. And we can return all apparatus. But I don't want to take it.
1: Alarm acknowledges all. No smoke or fire at the location. We'll toss it in the TRX system that this is a not real alarm. Engine 7, acknowledge your turn.
0: Engine 7.
1: Engine 1. Engine 1. Ladder 1 returning with the official.
0: Ladder 1. Unit 2 from Ladder 1.
2: Ladder 1.
0: Yeah, Chief, be advised, that's going to be a negative on that question from earlier.
2: Chief,

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0: Morning control, couple listings when you're ready.
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0: It's going to be Mass Reg 2, Papa Frank Juliet 96, on a Ford Explorer. Copy one.
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0: That's it for right now, control.

0: 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It's 105 Hathaway Street, apartment 1. And that Toyota Camry comes back to 262 Nash Road, apartment 2. 10-4.
1: Thank you. We have the phone number for the Camry. If we could give him a call, that'd be great. I'm on Hathaway Street in front of 105. Gonna need it.
0: Receive.

0: 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Down. Justin, can you run a listing for me? I just need an address.
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1: Copy.
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Good morning. Unit 06, you're on the air. Double medic. Program.

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0: Control, I got a street closing.
1: Okay.
0: In the next 5 to 10 minutes, Nash Road, pushing it out. Nash Road, Terminal. Come on, sir, to know.
1: Detail, your transmissions are coming in clear. Control to detail. Can you call communications, please?

0: 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PM1, I'm trying to raise Medic 4 in quarters and over the air. I'm not getting an answer. Could you start making your way to High Point 108 North Front Street for a 30-year-old male actively seizing? 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
1: Street for a 30-year-old male actively seizing. Again, that's Engine 1, High Point Treatment Center, 108 North Front Street for a 30-year-old male actively seizing. 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
0: We'll respond to High Point. 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Received.

0: Control to 31A. Could you make your way to High Point, 108 North Front Street? It's going to be for a 30-year-old male actively seizing. Just be advised, the male was getting a little agitated. I just want you there to serve medics.
1: 10-4, I'm in.

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0: Control, I have a vehicle that we need to move here. Can you ask for 2 Inky? Correction, 2 Alpha Foxtrot Romeo 95. Can we just see if we have a number in the local?
1: Proceed. 318 is out. Okay. Detail, I'll attempt to call the phone number. It does come back to 59 Brigham Street for Aaron Mello.
0: 10-4, thank you.

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0: Control, 34 is having troubles with the radio. Same thing for him. All right, Normandy, please.
1: Okay.
2: Control that detail officer for the silver Chevy. My apologies, the blue Chevy silver.

0: Traffic 10 to control. 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Sir, can you put me on the board, please, 4012, and show me out with a disabled motor vehicle, Route 140 southbound, just prior to Kempton. It's going to be a flat. I'm going to assist.
1: Received.

0: 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Are you able to break for a priority one call?
1: Guys, okay, what do you got?
0: 7 Bannister Street, apartment 1, for a missing person. Derek Santos, 32885, the wife of Constan. Last contact was at 4 a.m. He was making Q5 statements.
1: Copy, en route.

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0: It's going to be at Boa Vista, 134 South 2nd Street, apartment 606. Meet with Kevin regarding parties extorting him for money.
1: 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I'm sorry.
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0: Can you put me on 50, Cove and Bonnie?
1: 10-4. Be advised, we are getting that call now. Looks like they need a medic on this back one. 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
0: One. Ladder one. Ladder three. Ladder three. Ladder four.
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1: 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Are we responsible?
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0: Control the details. Did you just want the address?
1: Yeah, address, and I don't know if we got a phone number. I'm at Hathaway and Ashley, looking to have it moved.
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1: 10-4, thank you.
0: No problem.

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1: 23.
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1: 34.
0: Just doing a radio check. How am I coming in?
1: Loud and clear.
0: That's okay.
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1: Medic 2.
2: I don't know if you want to update the IMC, but this is a 56-year-old female being transported to St. Luke's, not a 20-year-old male.
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0: 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It's going to be for a 66-year-old male possibly having a stroke.
1: 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Can you roll PM1, please?
0: Sorry, just be advised he made his way to the lobby. Control to PM1.
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1: 3.
0: Kearney Academy, 247 Elm Street, is the Kempton Street side. 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
1: Do you know which street side this is?
0: Use the Kenton Street side. 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
1: Christian Street.

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1: Wonderful.
0: Just be advised, they're now stating that a bone might be exposed.
1: Can you come back?
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1: Received it.

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4: Receives. 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
1: I can now.
4: Receive. My portable has been not working all morning. If I don't answer, just call the cell phone.
1: 10-4.

0: Control to 3331.
1: 33.
0: Can you start making your way to 226 Church Street? Caller states that his wife is not taking her psych meds and locked herself in the house, won't open the door.
1: Series 3, caller, do you want me to disregard the alarm?
0: Affirmative. It came in and was canceled, but you copied my last. Is their unit trying to reach control?
1: 3 AM, 59. C4 to control.
0: Last unit, you cut out, come back.
1: C4 to control, if you show me out on the traffic stop, it's going to be Tarquin Hill, ANEF, with Massmaster 114, Hotel November 7th, turn back to a red dot.
0: 10-4.

0: Hey, Ujo.
1: Come in.
0: 38. Can you assign 4210 to the cruiser, please?
1: Come.
0: 35 to control.
1: 35.
0: I apologize, ma'am. I had said 38 will be checking 32's call. I'm actually at 35. 4052, I'm on my way.
1: Thank you.

0: 33 to control.
1: 33.
0: Control for this Church Street call. Can you have the clinician respond as well, please?
1: Thank
0: you. 32 receives that call with a clinician. 34 to 33. Responding. That female was sectioned not too long ago, maybe about a week and a half ago. She's usually receptive to the clinician. Copy, thank you.

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1: EMS Florida Control.
0: EMS 4.
1: All the doors are locked. Can we get a call back? There's a note on the front door saying the person's disabled and has a difficult time coming to the door.
0: Thanks, Mark.

0: Pylon, dispatching light of 1, engine 1, engine 7, unit 2 to 9 South 6th Street for a fire alarm called in by Central Station. Again, fire alarm dispatching light of 1, engine 1, engine 7, unit 2 to 9 South 6th Street for a fire alarm called in by Central Station, indicating general fire. Cross streets can be Union and Spring.
1: Central.
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2: Can you show us transporting to St. Luke's with PM1 on board, please?
1: 10-4.
0: Copy that, Unit 2 responded.

Can I? Hi.

0: fire off Unit 2. Go ahead, Unit 2. This is work is in the building. You can return line 1. Acknowledge work is in the building. Ladder 1, you acknowledge your return.
1: $20 just.
2: In South Street, for a check auto, there's going to be a PA Landers vehicle parked in a no parking area. They say that it's been posted over 24 hours.
0: Fire off Unit 2. I'm going to just keep this engine 1.
3: Copy that. Engine 7, you acknowledge your return.
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0: 21, you're on 1, but you can go to 2.
1: Could you just order a vehicle for me? They have a number in the local. It's going to be mass tag 4, Charlie, Tango, Hotel, 37. Just come back to a white Tundra. Copy.
0: T3.
2: Traffic stop, Alva and Fairmont with mass reg 2, Echo Bravo, 962. Just come back to a blue Mazda CX-30.
1: Control to 21, I do have a phone number. Copy, you should see that person that called them with their vehicles blocking the construction vehicles.

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1: We're being cleared by Unit 2. We're returning to quarters.
0: Oh, it's Engine 1 being cleared by Unit 2. Returning to quarters.
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2: Okay.

0: fire alarm from Unit 2. Go ahead, Unit 2. Panel took a reset. This is from work is in the building. Unit 2 is clearing.
1: Alex, panel took a recess from workers in the building. Unit 2 is going to be clearing.

0: 25, control.
1: 25.
0: Is it possible I can get another unit to clear this house? There's multiple apartments. I'm just going to need another person.
1: 10-4, control to 23.
2: 23 copies.
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0: You just have to have permission for a tow from a full-sit construction zone, please.

0: 21, just be advised, the owner of that vehicle just called and stated he's on his way out to move it. Do you want to give him a couple minutes? So.
1: Affirmative, I'll wait. Thank you.
0: 10-4.

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0: Second party is Paul Ferreira, date of birth 11/21/67, and if I can get papers and arrows for both parties, please.
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0: 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Control to EMS. Medic 6, it's going to be 179 Union Street for a 65-year-old male laying on the ground. He's stating that he hit his head. He is conscious.
1: Received.

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0: Yeah, engine 8 is headed over to Volk. We're going to be doing a pumping presentation for the plumbing class.
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3: 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We're going to walk out and make contact. 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
2: Offers an off, like
0: 2200. Come in. I was reading notes about this individual possibly being in St. Luke's. Can we give them a call? I don't know if they'll give you the birth dates. It might be September 11, 1960. This guy's unable to give me an actual birthday, but can we just give them a call?
3: Affirmative.

0: control tower, 22.
1: 22.
0: I'm on the phone with them now. They stated that they have a male with that name and date of birth that you provided. He's upstairs and was admitted on the 5th. That kind of tracks. Is it going to be him?
2: Affirmative, stand by.
3: Great, that's

0: 21 to control. Is there any Spanish-speaking officers working?
1: Control to all units. Is there a Spanish-speaking officer that can assist 21?
2: Control.
1: 11.
2: I can go by and help 21.
1: 10-4, thank you.

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1: Sorry.
0: 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The north inclination is tied up right now.
1: 21, sorry.

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1: AC1.
0: You can clear Crawford Avenue, 0809. I'll be moved to Allen and County on the straight up.
1: Copy.
2: 22 to control.
1: 22.
2: That mail's been located. You can clear it out of 04.
1: Copy.

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1: 22.
0: Could you pick up the clinician at Station 2 and bring him to David Street in Roosevelt, who says 21?
1: Where is he?
2: 24 to control. I'm a block away from Station 2 at Delta Clinician.
0: 10-4, 20, disregard.
1: Okay, thank you.

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0: Camping in Route 140 South, Brenham, VA, right inside the cemetery, first entrance from the highway.
1: There you go. 35 to the Joe, I'll be in route with 38.

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1: Six.
0: Our IMC isn't working right now. You can show us transporting one to St. Luke's.
1: 10-4. On my end, it shows you transporting. Just be advised, they're on 2.
0: Appreciate it. Thank you.
1: Medic 4 Control.
2: Medic 4.
1: We're in quarters. If you need us.
2: 10-4.

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1: Hello, is that over?
0: 10-4. 35 to control. 35. So, did the caller give a description of the vehicle and or direction of travel, by chance? It was a MDX gray. No direction of travel.

0: Medic 5 to control.
1: Medic 5.
0: INC is down, sorry. Control is transporting.

0: 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CP-11. Direct to Patrol 90 MSM.
1: Can you come back?
0: My apologies. Can you show me on a direct to Patrol for 90 MSM?
1: Copy.
2: Hey, the Patrol.
1: 38.
2: I'm with MDX. The other vehicle we're looking for is a gray sedan. She doesn't know the make or model.
1: 10-4-35, did you copy?
3: Yes, sir. I copy.
2: And it should have damage on the driver's side. Besides what? The MDX.
1: Control to Medic 1. Control to Medic 1.
4: Correct.
5: Medic 1.
1: 1312 Pleasant Street. There's a 58-year-old female, has a DVT in her left ankle.
5: Who's it?
2: Detail control.
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1: Affirmative.
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1: 10-4, disregarding. 38 coming.
0: Can you backfill the vehicle for me, please?
1: Go ahead.
0: It's going to be a master at 744, Papa Zulu 6, should come back to Acura MDX. And the operator's here, and I'm going to be Sierra 6121-9151.
1: Copy.
0: Can I have an AC number over the air, please?
1: Your AC is going to be 2127, again, 2127.
0: 38 copies, thank you.

0: dispatching ladder 4, engine 1, engine 7, unit 1, to Crestview, 103 Peckham Street, for fire alarm received at HQ. Again, fire alarm dispatching ladder 4, engine 1, engine 7, unit 1, to 103 Peckham Street, for fire alarm received by HQ. Cross streets can be Tabitha Lane.
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1: Fire alarm from Engine 7. 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We have audible alarms. We're investigating. Yeah, 7's on scene. Audible alarms checking.

0: fire alarm from engine 7, and this is a report we're getting from the resident, steam from the shower.
1: Acknowledge initial report, steam from the shower.

0: 5 engine 7 have been activated. 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No fire.
1: I'll activate the detector in the hallway.
2: Turn all apparatus reception at engine 7.
1: Copy that, return all apparatus. Out of 4, you acknowledge your return.
0: Out of 4, copy.
1: 1.
2: Unit 1. 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
2: Are you able to reach that system?
0: I'm headed over there right now.

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Can you make a note that County Street is closed from Camel to Pearl? Make a note, County's closed from Campbell to Pearl.

0: Unit 1 from Engine 7 portable. Unit 1. System has to reset. We're clearing. Steve, I'll file. Unit 7's returning. Lotto 1 will get the report.
1: Just took a reset and just have returning. Lotto 1 with the report. Unit 1, be advised, you had Lotto 4 on that call. Not Lotto 1.
0: Received, thank you. Lotto 4 will take the report.

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0: 25 to control. 25. You can disregard 21. I'll take that.
1: 10-4, 21, you can disregard.
2: So, I'll just take it right now.

0: 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Control to 31 as well.
1: Control unit 31. 31, 32, and 35. Two retired officers were chasing a male in one of the yards nearby. Male with blonde hair, white t-shirt, gray sweatpants, just stole a drill from DW White.
2: 35, copy.
1: 32, copy. Everyone 3235 is off duties at the time, don't have radios, so dispatcher Massimento's on the phone with them.
3: Where are they?
1: The mail's running south towards Wall Street. We advise they did get the equipment back.
3: Running on.
1: They originally called for Clark and Purchase, and now the mail's running on Weld. South on Weld.
3: Weld is east and west.
1: The mail is running on Purchase, going towards Weld. Stop and hold to ID the mail.

0: 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Guy, you know one.
1: Yeah, I'd be advised. I don't know if you have these in your notes, but

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1: Go ahead, 8.
0: Yeah, Engine 8's clear of Oak. We're going to head by Station 9 and top off our fuel while we're down here.
1: Copy that, 8 clear of Oak and Station 9 for some fuel.
0: File
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0: You cleared out 09. I spoke with second floor. 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
0: Control, could you have a unit swing by the vault ramps on the West Ronnie French? Just got told by a passerby. There's a white F-150 with a couple having sexual intercourse in the bed of the truck.
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0: 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Engine 1 is going to be off at a school inspection at 256 Court Street, Hathaway School.
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0: Good morning, sir. If you're at Hathaway School, when you go to the office, could you please see if they have any questions from the students in regards to fire safety? And if they do, could you please bring them back with you to Station 2?
1: Engine 1 acknowledges.
0: Thank you, Engine 1. T3 is clear.

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0: Copy that, Unit 2. One on the air, acknowledge.

alarm dispatch in light of 4, engine 8, engine 9, unit 1 to 15, Brightman Corp. A fire alarm received by PD. Fire alarm dispatch in engine 8, light of 4, engine 9, unit 1 to 15, Brightman Corp. A fire alarm came in from PD. Crash is going to be Belleville Road.

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1: Unit 2.
0: Did we have any fire alarm testing going today at 184 Summer Street?
1: Not that I'm aware of.
0: Fire alarm copies, Unit 2. Be advised, we're going to put you up on the board for fire alarms going off that location.
1: Unit 2 copy. It's just a basic reset. Unit 2 is clear.
2: Fire alarm from Inspector 7.
0: Answering Inspector 7.
2: Yeah, fire alarm, 184 Summer Street. I was just there conducting a test. I'll swing by to see if, what's going on.
0: Fire alarm calls to Inspector 7. Do you want to go just on your own?
2: Yeah, that's affirmative. It was just a home inspection. I'll go check it out.
0: Copies. Unit 2, do you copy direct on Inspector 7?
1: Unit 2 copies.
3: Unit 2, what's the structure? John Simon, that's the only second.
4: Conducting a drill at Fox 5911 in disregard when it comes in.
0: Conducting a drill 5911, you want me to let you know?
4: That's affirmative.

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1: Hello.
0: You can clear me off on this call, I'll be 16. And if you can put the clinicians in, like, is with me. 10-4.

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1: Firelock Commander 1, you're in the box.
2: 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We just received the box 5911.
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0: Pilot Mean One, we had a bat detector on the second floor. It's been removed. Unable to contact any of the occupants. We do have a bunch of propane cylinders in the rear of the building.
1: Holocaust 1, bat detector.

0: fire alarm dispatching, ladder 4, engine 9, engine 7, unit 2, to 1621 Acushnet Ave for a fire alarm received by Central Station. Again, fire alarm dispatching, engine 7, engine 9, ladder 4, unit 2, to 1621 Acushnet Ave for a fire alarm received by Central Station. Cross streets going to be Earl Street and Hathaway Street.
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CX-8. 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Copy.

0: 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Did you get Unit 1's message that we're responding to a Cushing at F?
1: Engine 9, be advised, Cushing Avenue is blocked from Nash to Hathaway.

0: Five rounds for portable four.
1: Go ahead, portable four.
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1: Yeah, fire alarm testing the system.
2: Last unit, come back. 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
2: 35.
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2: 10-4.
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0: 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He is now chasing a female towards the car wash.
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1: A7 and PM1, it's going to be 247 Elm Street for an 8-year-old male having an allergic reaction to dairy and nuts. EpiPen administered.
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0: EMS 4.
1: EMS 4, it appears all of our portables across the boards are not working. We can hear you, but we can't respond. So after the second or third attempt, I will call people on their cell phones. Just give me a chance to get to my truck.
0: 10-4, thank you.

0: Engine 6 to Kearney Academy, 247 Elm Street for 8-year-old male allergic reaction. Again, file on dispatch Engine 6, Kearney Academy, 247 Elm Street, 8-year-old male allergic reaction. Cross streets going to be Summer and Cottage.
1: 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So, Medic 1. You take Medic 1 up the floor.
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1: Go ahead, Ladder 1.
0: Ladder 1's gonna be doing some aerial ops training, some ropes training over at about 1 box. He'll be on a delayed response.
1: File up acknowledges Ladder 1 delay response to a rope train at Butler Pot.
2: Didn't answer the door for his health aid. He is schizophrenic. He's going to be in a white Honda CRV. The caregivers are on scene waiting.
3: There you go.

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0: Hi, officer, sorry.
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0: Detail for control.
1: Detail.
0: Control 4196 is in the time, so it's 1-2.
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0: 35.

0: 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Can you copy me, sir? 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
0: PM1.
2: I'm going to head to P2's location in case he was calling for assistance.
0: 10-4.
1: 35 to Joe. Can you copy me?
0: 35, go ahead.
1: Operating 2, please.
0: Affirmative.
1: 35-1-2.
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1: Ma'am, I apologize, my portable's out. But can you run this party for me? It's going to be Michael Mendes, date of birth,
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1: Can you put wrong papers for a William Slater, and his date of birth is 12/24/88. He has a license out of Florida.
6: I apologize, ma'am. I couldn't hear you because he was yelling in the back of the cruiser. Can you repeat that, please, regarding Crystal?
5: They're not a local. Our date of birth is 3/20/77. They're both negative for papers, but it does show an open restraining order between the two that were served by 3rd District Court.
6: Copy. So an active order between these two parties.
5: Affirmative, the defendant being Michael, Crystal being the plaintiff, refrain from abuse, no contact, 100 yards, and to vacate, stay away from her residence.
6: Copy, just to confirm, ma'am, she's the defendant in the order, correct?
5: He's the defendant, she's the plaintiff.
6: Okay, got it. Copy, thanks.

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0: Control, I don't know if you have this on your end. Is there any way we can figure out when Cody Foley was trespassed from Serta?
1: Stand by.

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0: 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P2 and A7 have the patient.
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4: Control CP-11.
3: A7 control. A7. Alpha St. Elizabeth, Anto. 10-4.
4: Cody, and I'm not locating any calls booked for service for him being no trespass.
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2: Yes, sir, February 6th, 2026.
0: 10-4, control. Can you add that to the notes?

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1: Copy.
2: Control. I apologize, I'll go to one. So I'll be en route from this location to booking one male on board, 0 miles, assign me an AR.
1: Copy.

0: 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There's a larger one downstairs.
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0: Yes, sir, you can clear me off this hall if you have it.
1: 10-4.

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1: Go ahead, engine one.
0: Engine one's going to be conducting a drill at 497 North Street about the school. When it's shifting, just let us know what it's shifting at.
1: Fire alarm copies, we'll let you know.

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1: Medic 2, it's going to be 850 Pleasant Street, apartment 203. 63-year-old male, possible stroke, having slurred speech and drooling.

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1: Engine 1.
0: We just received the box at 497 Mill Street. Came in at his basement fire alarm device.
1: There you go, thank you.
2: 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We'll take that call. Control copies.

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1: 10-4.
3: 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Acknowledged.

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0: 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Female is no longer on scene.
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0: 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Again, pylon dispatching Ladder 3, Engine 6, Engine 7, Unit 2 to 99 Rockdale Ave. Pylon received by HQ indicating third floor smokes. Crashes can be Hemlock and Avon.
1: Pylon, Unit 2 is responding.
0: Acknowledge, Unit 2 is responding.

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Control, I changed it to your domestic. That female was 45, but I'll take an OF. B16. 10-4.

0: into Ladder 3 portable. 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Unit 2, we're on the third floor. There's no smoke or fire. We're looking for an activated detector now. 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I'll try a reset.
1: Fire alarm from Engine 1. Engine 1's completed their school inspection of Robin School. We're going to remain on the air. Engine 1 clearing from Robin School to remain on the air.

0: 1 dispatch in light of 1, engine 1, engine 7, unit 1 to Temple Landing, 114A Emerson Street for fire alarm called in by a resident. Again, fire alarm dispatch in light of 1, engine 1, engine 7, unit 1, Temple Landing, 114 Alpha Emerson Street for a fire alarm called in by a resident. Cross streets can be Court and Mill.
1: Fire alarm, just a lot of 1 responding.
0: Copy that, Ladder 1's in route.
2: Operate on, so please.
3: Affirmative.
0: She was clear, and you know 1, you acknowledge direct.

0: 1 to file on. You can stand down. Unit 2 says you're going to take that Emerson call.
1: You know what, stand down, thank you.
2: Control, can you just run some tags for me, please? I'm going to be mass tag, 1 Echo Hotel, X-ray 58. You should come back to the Cadillac.
0: Copy.
1: Well, you know, 1's in quarters.

0: control to detail. It comes back to a Jeffrey Gustafson at 39 Jonathan Street, New Bedford. Affirmative.
1: Copy. One is going to be 2 Delta Whiskey 881. Should come back up, Michael.
0: 10-4.
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2: Acknowledge Latitude 3 is clearing of 99 Rockdale Ave. Latitude 3 with the official.
0: Control the detail. That's going to be a Joshua Haim at 16 Grant Street in Dartmouth.
1: Detail copies. Thank you.
0: No problem.
4: 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We have a 3-story wood frame construction. 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
2: 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Engine 7, be advised, caller did state that it was smoke from cooking, but just wanted to make sure.

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1: Unit 2.
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1: Unit 2 copies. Fire off the turn 8 from 1 to Ladder 1. Ladder 1 has the official.
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0: 7.
1: 174 Smith Street, apartment number 1. It's going to be for a 58-year-old female with right side abdominal pain.
0: Where is it?

0: out from engine 7. Engine 7 is clear. We're returning.
1: Well, I'm acknowledging this. Engine 7 is clear. Returning.
2: Fire alarm. Unit 2 is clear as well.
1: Acknowledge. Unit 2 is clear.

0: Casey 1 to control.
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0: Will is in 500 Hathaway Road for an MVA. No injuries.
1: 38, officer.

dispatch in Ladder 4, Engine 7, Unit 1. The Whaler's in at 500 Hathaway Road for a two-vehicle MVA. The electrical vehicle involved. Again, file on dispatch in Ladder 4, Engine 7, Unit 1. The Whaler's in at 500 Hathaway Road for a two-vehicle MVA with an electric vehicle involved. It's going to be the north entrance to the parking lot, cross streets of Whitlow and Route 140.

0: Central Unit 33.
1: 33.
0: Downey and Mount Pleasant for check welfare. Going to be on Downey Street closer to the runway. There's a female changing a tire. Complaint is concerned that she's parked in a bad spot and nobody will see her.
1: Copy and roll.
2: Platter 4, you acknowledge your return. 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

0: pile on from Unit 1. This is a minor motor vehicle accident. No injuries. No electric vehicles involved in this accident as well. I'm returning to 7, Lot of 4, take the report.
1: No, it's minor MVA, no injuries, no EV. Engine 7, you acknowledge your return.
0: 7.
1: Official.
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1: First vehicle is going to be Mastrage 4, November, Papa 47. Should come back to Dodge Ram. And the operator's here, and I'm going to be Sierra Alpha 02 11 536.
0: Copy.

0: Second is going to be mass reg, 2 golf x-ray, 769, and the operator's air number is going to be Sierra 892033386.
1: Copy.
0: And can I reach the number of the airbrush?
1: It's going to be 2128.
0: There you go, thank you.

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0: 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We can clear it out. 08.
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1: 32, I have a call for you at 141 Peckham Street, apartment number 3. I tend to locate a Kat Rushka, Morales, have her contact with Detective Swanson from Fall River PD. Thirty-two receipts.

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0: Do you still have a clinician?
2: I do.
0: 10-4, I'm going to reroute you from Peckham if you could make your way to that 6 Malden Street.
2: Received.
1: Control, 7032 is call. I'll take care of that while she's engaged with the clinician.
0: 10-4, at 141 Peckham apartment number 3.
1: Copy and room.

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1: 34.
0: 34, can you make your way with 33 to that 226 Church Street to check the welfare of Jennifer Ferrara again? Called the matter sister, states the husband has walked out of the house, and they feel that she's not getting the care that she needs.
1: Control, you can disregard 35. I'll take that for him. Go for him. Show me a route, show me.
0: 10-4-35, did you copy? You can disregard 12 and...
1: 35, copy, sir, copy, sir. Thank you, sir.
2: Control, just be advised, this Church Street call is the one we were on previously, and the clinician already evaluated this female. But I'll make my way anyway.
0: 10-4.
3: PT-1, Control.
0: PT-1.
3: PT-1 is out at Court and Miles 1.5.
0: 10-4.

0: I'm out of one's office. 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
2: There was a little sinkhole there. The city is aware. They stuck a cone in it. They're aware of that.
1: 10-4, I'll close it out.

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You too. Is there a callback? The sister is not on scene. She's in Fall River, and we tried the number for him and his local. It's not in service. Do we have a mail for him? A name for him? I'm sorry. Cynthia Barrows, date of birth 9/20/2000.

0: 30 second control. 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
1: Affirmative.
0: Thank you.

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0: 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There's a black Honda Civic blocking the garages.
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0: 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Your transmission's cutting out.
1: 32,
0: go ahead.
1: Is there a callback number for that Honda Civic?
0: Stand by.

0: dispatch in line of 3, engine 6, engine 1, unit 2, the waste treatment plant at 1000 South Rodney French Boulevard for fire alarm received at HQ. Again, fire alarm dispatch in line of 3, engine 6, engine 1, unit 2, the waste treatment plant at 1000 South Rodney French Boulevard for fire alarm called in by HQ. It's going to be the aeration building, cross street to East Rodney French.
1: Control to 32.
2: 32.
1: There's no number in the local for that vehicle, and the caller also wants to remain anonymous.
2: Received.

0: Fire alarm from Unit 2.
1: Go ahead, Unit 2.
0: Yeah, it's confirmed work is in the building. Panel's been reset. Unit 2 is clearing it.
1: Acknowledge, confirm work is in the building. Panel's been reset. Unit 2 is clearing.
2: Control to 38.
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Manual automatic 3. It's going to be 202 Mount Pleasant Street, apartment number 1, for a 43-year-old male, vomiting, abdominal pain.

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1: T4.
0: Control, if you show me a traffic stop, it's going to be Route 18 north, just prior to the to Walnut Street. It's going to be Massmaster 1 November Delta Foxtrot 49, just going back to Black Street.
1: Copy.
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0: 182 Dean Street, meet with a female. She wants information on how to get an RO against her baby's father. 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
3: 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For a 78-year-old female, she has stitches on her left leg, might be infected.
2: Receive.

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0: Medic 4, I'm going to reroute you to the Oaks, 4525 Cushion Ave, Maplewood Unit, room 222 Alpha, 83-year-old female, rapid heart rate.
1: See the Oaks.
0: Control A7. Medic 3.
1: 06-2.
0: 10-4, then Medic 3, I have a call for you at 239 Harwich Street. It's going to be for a 95-year-old female with low blood pressure.
1: Okay.

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1: Joel, can you show me at West Rodney and Dolphin Street on a traffic stop? I was going to be a motorcycle with no tag. I'm going to show the 21 out.
0: Coffee.

dispatch 99 to Stop and Shop at 1001 Kings Highway for a mulch fire called in by a passerby. Again, file on dispatch engine 9, Stop and Shop, 1001 Kings Highway for a mulch fire called in by a passerby. It's going to be by the entrance to Wendy's, Crossroads, Mount Pleasant, Tarpon Hill.

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0: Fairmont Street, apartment D as in Delta, Florida, and what's this, 64-year-old female? Control unit 11, looking to reset.
1: Reset.
0: And 4.

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0: 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Heavy mass motorcycle 3 Foxtrot 7876. It's going to be owner operator.
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0: 32 control.
1: Come in. Can I get an operator on two, please?
0: Yep.
1: Over. 32 to control.
2: 32.
1: Can you run a name for me, please?
2: Affirmative.
1: It's going to be Julio Diaz. Date of birth, 8/27/1988.
2: Copy. Was that 1980?
1: 1988.
2: 10-4.
1: Seven.
2: Control, can I have an operator on two, please?
1: Affirmative.
2: SR7 to control on two.
3: SR7.
2: Control, can you look up a party's name and see if a restraining order has been served?
3: Affirmative, go ahead.
2: First, Department of Commons. Last name is going to be Cardozo. It's going to be Charlie, Alpha, Romeo, Delta, Oscar, Sierra, Oscar, 4/5/1885.
3: Could you come back with the first name?
2: Christopher.

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0: That party's negative for warrants, but I do have an active RO against them.
1: Yeah.

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It's going to be Sonia Pereira.

0: 32, control.
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0: Did you try to get a hold of me?
1: Negative. Just stand by. I'm still running that party.
0: Thank you.

0: 33. He also goes by Helio Enrique Diaz.
1: Time for.

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1: Received, thank you.

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1: 31.
0: 31. I sent you a call for 109 Reynolds Street for a check welfare. Crisis alert the clinician to respond to evaluate a Richard Duart, 11303, that was intoxicated and was verbally aggressive towards mom. If you could pick up the clinician at 32's location first and then head over.
1: 10-4. T7, show.
2: T7.
1: Detail. I have a listing for you, if you can just give me an address, please.
2: 10-4, go ahead.
1: 6 Victor Romeo Delta 536, Victor Romeo Delta 536.

0: detail. It's going to be 57 Stillwell Street, apartment 2.
1: Kevin Farmer, Louisiana Street, I'm

0: SR7, yep. The plaintiff was Sonia Pereira for the restraining order.
1: I was looking at confirmation of date and time that it was served to the defendant.
0: 10-4, standby.
2: As well, Mouse Ridge 5, Michael Echo, Sierra 5-2. Just come back to me, wait, Lexus.
3: Copy.

0: dispatch an engine 9660 Ashley Boulevard for an 84-year-old female, chest pains, difficulty breathing. Again, file on dispatch an engine 9660 Ashley Boulevard for an 84-year-old female, chest pains, and difficulty breathing. Cross streets can be Brooklawn Ave and Wood Street.
1: Yes.
2: Hey, morning.
1: Seven
2: p.m. 1 and 10 to be 660 Ashley Boulevard for 84-year-old female, chest pains, difficulty breathing.
3: P.m. on receive.
2: Security to control. Come in. Can you sign me an OF to the last call that I had? 10-4. Control 32, you're going to be 16? Yes, did you need me at Reynolds? Affirmative. On my way.

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1: 12.
0: Could you please put me on an admin at the district court, please?
1: 10-4.

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1: Detail.
0: Control, do you know if fire has an alarm coming in for 138, 136 River Road?
1: There's nothing on their board at this time, but I'll let them know.
0: Thank you. I think it's just because they recharged the sprinklers, but just have them come by and check, please.
1: 10-4.

0: 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Again, fire alarm dispatching engine 8, ladder 4, engine 5, unit 1 to 136 River Road for a fire alarm called in by Central Station. Cross streets can be Sylvia and Wood.
1: Do we have an apartment for that address on Reynolds? Crisis didn't provide one, but in the hazard, it looks like he's out of apartment number 3. Receipt, thank you. Control to lab 11. Eleven, Winslow Elementary School, 561 Allen Street for tech welfare. Going to be on the side. There's a white male on the bench, appears to be intoxicated or on 94C. He has on a black t-shirt and dark shorts.
2: Received.

0: 11 to control. Just to advise you, I think Route 11 is gone for the day.
1: 10-4, thank you.
2: Detail control.
1: Detail.
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3: that tag is coming back expired.
2: Appreciate it, thank you.
3: No problem.
1: Control unit 23.
2: 23.
1: 75 Lonnie Street Apartment 2 West, meet with complainant Adam in regards to stolen packages that were returned, but he's still having an issue.
2: Received.

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0: Could you show me in the area of Namandan, Packin Hill, and Felton on traffic enforcement?
1: 10-4.
2: File, are you boys on the scene? Nothing short, investigating.
3: Let's be advised, officer on scene said that alarms have since shut off.
4: SR7 to control.
5: SR7.
4: Control, well, I'm on 2. Can you just build me a serve a roll call, please? And you can just build it as the master address for him as a high school with this gentleman's name in it. And can you just clear it out, order serve, please?
5: 10-4.
0: Fisher 5, Sierra Yankee, Romeo 7-9. Turn back to a gray or brown GMC. You also have a Spanish-speaking officer, if we have one available, come assist me, please.

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1: 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Adam stated that the door is open. 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
2: 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Because Adam lives at 79. I'm not sure if it's 75 now.
1: He told us 75.
2: Thanks. Can you change it to 79?
1: Affirmative.

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1: Well, I spoke with a building representative, spoke with not to reset the system. 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
3: Bottom four.
0: Control, can we find out if the caller's still on scene? To see what this mail is, I don't see anything. 10.
4: Medic 2 to control.
0: Medic 2, I have a call for you at 49 Windsor Street, apartment number 3. It's going to be for a 71-year-old female chest pain.
4: We have...

next to 49 Windsor Street for a 71-year-old female with chest pains. Again, file on dispatch in engine 6, 49 Windsor Street, 71-year-old female with chest pains. Crossing going to be County and Crapo.

0: 23.
1: I'm going to have Colin. Adam is in the stream 45. It's very confusing what he's trying to tell me.

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0: Zero traffic stop. 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F25. It's going to be on a Toyota Corolla Silva, one occupant. It's going to be a Packer Hill and Yates.
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0: Could you run a license and paper check, please, on Anoa? Middle name Anthony, last name is Tavaz. Date of birth is going to be 7/25/09. Again, it's going to be Noah, middle name Anthony, last name Tavares, with an S, 7/25/09.
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0: And control to 24.
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0: It's going to be Kilburn Mills, 127 West Rodney French Boulevard. In the first floor bathroom, there's a mid-20-year-old passed out, but she is breathing. Four copies.
2: CP-11,
0: control.
2: CP-11. 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I'm good there.
0: 10-4, you as well.

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For fire alarm called in by Central Station indicating basement. Again, fire alarm dispatch in Ladder 4, Engine 8, Engine 9, Unit 1 to Bratton Furniture, 79 Brook Street. For fire alarm called in by Central Station indicating basement. Cross streets can be Bullard and Dean.

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0: 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Female in her 20s passed out. Again, fire alarm dispatching ladder 3, Kilburn Mills, 127 West Rodney French. For a female in her 20s passed out. Cross streets can be David and Woodlawn.
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2: 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Are they going to take it?
1: 5-3 copy, standing down.

0: Pile off, either one's on the scene, five story, no construction, nothing showing. Audible, all up.
1: Copy that. 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Checking.

0: 31 in control, can I get Alpha Round 2?
1: Yeah. Affirmative.
0: Thirty-one. Control, can you run and backfill Mass Reg 1, Yankee, Charlie, November 26 on a silver PS 4-inch, please?
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2: 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My apologies, ending miles at St. Lucie 4.1. And if you can give me an OF on that, please, and we're all set with St. Lucie.
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1: What was the initial address for that call?
2: Reynolds Street. I believe it was 108 Reynolds.
1: 10-4.

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2: Yes, sir.

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1: 22.
2: Bylon dispatch and engine 8 to 161 Nash Road, apartment number 3, for an 83-year-old male, difficulty breathing. Again, Bylon dispatch and engine 8, 161 Nash Road, apartment number 3, 83-year-old male, difficulty breathing. Crushers can be Eric's way in the cushion of that.

Control to units responding to Covell Street. Just be advised that male has priors for assault and battery against a police officer and carrying illegal firearms.

0: 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Did you copy?
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1: Responding.
0: County and Catherine Street, check the welfare. Right by that yellow warehouse on the sidewalk, looks like a female has passed out on the ground.

0: Bylon, dispatching engine 6, engine 1, ladder 1, unit 2, to 40 Herman Melville Boulevard for a fire alarm called in by HQ. Again, fire alarm dispatching ladder 1, engine 1, engine 6, unit 2, 40 Herman Melville Boulevard for a fire alarm called in by HQ. Indicating sprinkler water flow. Crushes can be Cape Rail and Antonia L. Costa Way.
1: Right, well, Unit 2 is responding.
0: Acknowledge. Unit 2 is en route.

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0: 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Do you have an ETA?
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1: 34.
2: Whalers Inn, 500 Hathaway Road. 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He's having some behavior issues.
1: 10-4.
2: He's going to be wearing a gray shirt and black shorts.
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0: Control to EC1, you're trying to raise control. 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

0: Control to Medic 6. Greater New Bedford Community Health Center at 874 Purchase Street in exam room 11. Third 87-year-old female with shortness of breath states that she's having crackles in her lower lungs.
1: Proceed.

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3: 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She wants nothing to do with police. 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
0: 22, I'm actually going to route you to another priority one call. It's going to be at the corner of Hawthorne and Rockdale for a minor MVU, two vehicles, no injuries.
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0: 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System's been reset. Engine 1 and myself are returning.
1: Copy that. Set off by workers. System's been reset. Engine 1, you acknowledge your return.

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0: 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Are you able to make your way over to Brownell Ave and Panic Street for E2 vehicle accident or injuries?
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0: 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If I can take an OS, and we're all set.
1: Alarm unit 2 is back in quarters. On top is unit 2 back in quarters.

0: 22 to control. 22. Control, there's nothing showing, nobody flagging me down. Do we have a callback? Maybe we can get an exact location. Stand by. Control 34.
1: 34.
0: Are the individuals going to have their hazards on going down the hill? Are you seeing him?
1: Can we be specific as to which hill? I'm not seeing any vehicle with hazards or anybody walking.
0: Stand by. Note, say it's a male in a red Toyota Venza.
1: I have him, control.
0: 10-4.

Control 22. Swarming. This call is called in by Dartmouth. We don't have a call back, unfortunately. I got the control. I'll stay in the area. Four.

0: 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Crash is going to be Nelly Road and Tradewind Street.
1: It's Milton Sherwin at Emerson, currently. 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
2: 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I'm going to reroute you and call to another call when you're ready, copy.
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2: 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They're hanging at the North 6 and Elm Street side.
3: So, copy.
2: On the register as well. Control copy 12, last unit trying to raise control, go ahead.
4: At 11, you can show me and Lucy start as well.
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4: 22, control.
2: 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Too many units, 22, go ahead.
4: Control, I'm going to be on Richfield and Burnell Ave with two vehicles.
2: 10-4.
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1: Thank you, the control. You could cancel that. The vehicles and the motorcycles are able to move.
0: Twelve.
2: Do we have a calling party?
0: Stand by.

0: That's negative. We don't have a callback number. Stand by.
1: Control, we're going to be out with them. We're on the website.
0: 10-4, the caller should be in the bus bay with them.
2: AC3 to control.
0: AC3.
2: Can you show me en route to Village Vet on Pope's Island, please?
0: 10-4.
3: Hello, I'm in control.
0: 11.
3: Control, you can show me en route to that server as well.
0: 10-4. Control 211, are you 11C or 11B?
3: 11C.
0: 10-4. Come back, last unit.
2: 31B to control. Can you take me out of 31B, put me into 36C, and show me route to North Front and Cogswell to assist?
0: 10-4. 10-4.

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0: Be advised, we just received the master clear from that location.
1: 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Hey, we just got on scene.
0: Unit 1, Johnson. I'm copy, Unit 1, Johnson.
2: 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First vehicle is going to be Mass Tag 6 Alpha November Whiskey 48. Again, 6 Alpha November Whiskey 48. 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
1: 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We're going to go up and check. If you want to take the other call, you can. I'll stand by.

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1: Hi, on again. Can you do a paper check on first name Kyle, last name Shaw, date of birth 8/22/98?
2: Okay. Call, no contact. They have no further info.
1: He's in control. I can take that.
3: Received Rockdale.
2: 10:04 p.m. 1, do you copy?
3: Negative.
2: PM1, you can disregard. PM2 is going to take that call.
3: Received.
1: Thank you, P2.
2: Controller 35. Control to 35 and medic 4.
4: What do you still want to?
2: 14. Control's responding.
4: Just loud you with a plus. I have two more parties that you can work with.
2: Go ahead.
4: First party is going to be a Trinity Doyle. It's Delta Oscar. Yankee Lima Echo, 1029-05.
2: Copy one.
4: And I'm with Todd Rogerford. It's 12402.
2: What was the last name?
4: Control, it's going to be Romeo Oscar, Gulf Echo, Romeo, Sierra, Oscar November.
2: 10-4. With injury, three vehicles involved, 51-year-old male complaining of back pain.
5: 34's out.
2: 10-4.
5: Cool.
2: Last unit, come back.
6: EMS 4 to control.
2: EMS 4.
6: EMS 4, you can send E7 to that accident. You're probably close to the medic 4.
2: 10-4. Control to A7.
6: A7, copy, sir.
2: 10-4.
0: Unit 1 from fire alarm. MVA on Hathaway Road by the golf course. Can you clear a piece from that call or no? I have an MVA on Hathaway Road by the golf course. I was wondering if you could clear a piece from that call you're on.
7: Yeah, you can clear 8-7.
2: A white female passed out on the sidewalk. There was male standing around her. It's unknown if she's breathing or not. Caller wasn't able to pull over.
8: I appreciate it.
0: Unit 7, you acknowledge your return?

0: 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Now workers working. Fire alarm, unit 2's on the scene. You can keep this engine nice.
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2: Acknowledge the 7 can take that call. It's a not still area.
3: Alright, just stand by.
2: All performance is heavy. Unit 2 from Ladder 1.
3: There's going to be nothing shown for Trinity as far as Todd. He is negative on papers, priors for ABPO and AB.
4: 7-4.
3: 22, go ahead.
5: 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You can show me clear going back to 1.
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1: 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Disregard 38.
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1: Can you make me your 1757 to Krishna Ave, apartment number 3? There's going to be a caller. There's a male screaming for help, unknown if anyone else in the apartment. Can you hear slapping in the apartment?
0: You want to acknowledge your return?
1: Sorry, could you copy?
0: Copy.

0: 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Can I have a numerical, please? My MDT is not working.
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1: 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He's near the tree next to the abandoned building, exposing himself.
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0: 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No readings of CO. Ladder 4 is going to be clear.
1: 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Zero readings. Ladder 4 is clear.
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0: Control to 20. Control to unit 14. 14, just be advised, there is a trespass notice on his local, date of 9/17 of 2025, however, there's no location. Can you make your way to 457 Rockdale Ave? We received a call about this earlier about a medical alarm, made no contact, but we actually did make contact. This female did hit her button. Her name's Janice Fernland.
1: 10-4.

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0: Disregard, you're on scene.

0: 35 to control.
1: 35.
0: So the next on the list for the white Kia, mass tag 966, Whiskey.
1: 10-4. 35, can you go to channel 2 to get the next on the list?
0: 4. Can I get request a next on the list for a white Kia, mass reg 966, Whiskey Victor 7, please?
1: 10-4.
2: We'll get there as soon as we can.
1: 34, what's the 20 for that?
2: Unknown at this time.
1: And 4.
3: 38 to 34.
2: Good.
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1: 10-4, control the 34, do you have a better location for that motor vehicle accident?
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1: I just have two things to backfill. 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
0: Route 31, standby. 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Are you all set? They just don't need me.
1: 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Will you have a second?
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1: 3 Zulu Delta 845, and the operator is going to be S9937-6190. Could be a Maria Andres.
0: Ted Carr.
1: Second vehicle is going to be Connecticut Tag, Bravo Sierra 20573.
0: Copy 2. Police, paramedics, you can show me clear. 10-4. 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

0: Control the EMS 4. I just reached Medic 4. Do you still want to go to this?
1: I was calling to let you know I got in touch with Medic 1.
0: M4, are they able to break?
1: I'm trying to get that now. What do you have?
0: It's for a 78-year-old male, difficulty breathing at 32 Trinity Street, apartment number 1, medical alarm with contact. Medic 4 is going to be en route.
2: I'm
0: going to
2: have that man
3: with me.
0: Could you send me
3: 20?
0: Control to
3: 20. I'm on the 1757 Cushion and Nav. I was dispatched to.
0: 10-4, I'll put you on. And I'll take the party.
3: 10-4, it's going to be David Cordero. His social is going to be 011-20-0130.
0: Twenty-five is requesting you at Hazelwood Park, 603 Broad Ave. He has that mail with him.
2: Copy.
0: Control to 33.
4: 33 responding.
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0: 38.
5: I drove north and south on Rocco Lab by Halfway Boulevard. I'm not seeing anything. 0809 for now. They call us on the highway back that way.
0: 10-4, clearing out.
1: EMS-4.
5: Alpha, can you call me out 35, please?
0: Too many units. EMS-4, come in.
1: EMS-4, they're still tied up at the hospital. Medic-4 will have to continue on.
0: 10-4, thank you, MS-4. Last unit, come back.
5: 38 will be out with 35.
0: 10-4,

0: 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Tony 2. Control, I'm not sure if you copy my last. I'm clear from Catherine and route to Rockdale.
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2: Negative, David Cordero, and his date of birth is 4/30/87.

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0: Are you two able to break for a call?
1: We might need either 11 or Route 11. We're just double checking and then one or the other can break.
0: This call is going to require 2 minutes. I'm seeing if both of you are able to break.

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1: ？I'm back with that.
0: I copy. I'm trying to figure out which one of us is needed and if another unit can work.
1: 10-4, control to 12. Are you able to break?
2: Negative control. I need two units moving.
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0: 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Are you able to break?
1: Or
0: 14, disregard.
1: 12 is going to be trans.
0: Control to 21 and 23.
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0: 24, stand by.
3: 4 minutes.
0: 11.
3: Control, I can break for a call if you...
0: Copy. I'm going to work on getting out of the unit, back you up, and start making it over to Bay Village, 119 South 2nd Street. It's being called in by this male sister to want to check on a John Ryan, 9162. Says that she visited him around 14:30 hours, and he was making 2-5 statements, was very upset, requesting somebody check on him.
3: Hold on, copy.
0: Control to 22, can you back up 11 on this call?
4: Affirmative.
0: 10-4, thank you.
4: Hey guys, I'm coming from Rockdale Lab.
0: Control 23. Can you make your way to the Lawton Building, 749 Purchase Street? There's a female in the front lobby stealing items from the building. It was called in by the property manager, not on scene.
5: 10-4.
0: 14.
3: I'll be right spoken 1 minute, 7 miles to zero.
0: 10-4.
6: Oh. 12 to control, I'll be en route to HQ with one female, one infant, 22431.2.
7: Hey, this is control.
0: 23.
7: I'll be 16. Is there any pending calls for me?
0: -33.
3: 11 to control.
0: 11.
3: Control, Route 11 will be headed to that call. I have one male on board. I'm heading to HQ. Can you start me at 0.0 miles your time?
0: 10-4.

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1: Thank you. Last thing, I come back.
2: 38 to Control. You can show me 16.
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0: 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Can you assign me an AR?
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1: 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You can show me 16. 34 is going to wait for the tow truck.
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0: 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Can you make your way to the Market Basket, 122 Sawyer Street, meet staff in the main office upstairs regarding a shoplifter that was caught.
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0: 14.
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0: 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Can you make your way to 48 Clavel Street? This is called in third party. Sister states that her sister called her frantically arguing with her husband.
1: Copies.
0: 10-4.
2: 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Ladder 3 as the official.
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0: 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Just looking to reset.
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0: 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Clearing you out.

0: Ladder 3 from Unit 2. Yeah, I have the paperwork for you if you want it.
1: Williams, Exeter Building, 2094 Fultz Road. We got a abandoned 911 call, 33 meter ping west of the building. It came from a 911 phone.
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0: Control, 25 is arrest. There was a juvenile deal with that person. We're going to be giving them a ride home, 51 South First Street, 750.
1: 24, that address was unreadable. Can you come back with it?
0: 61 South Ferry Street.
1: 10-4, thank you. Too many units, I'll let them come in.
2: I'm sorry, I can break from this call. Junior High, can you show me en route to that other call?
1: 10-4, I'll show you en route to Cape Verde and Veterans Club, 561 Purchase Street. T2, come in.

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3: 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We also have that unit.
0: 10-4.

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1: Or stand by. 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
0: 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Signal's coming down.

0: 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I just want to confirm, is this 7-Eleven on 45 Cogswell Street?
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0: Control 34, that's going to be a pot. That's affirmative. There is an OF that was taken earlier today.
1: Copy, thank you. We can just put that in the call notes.
0: 10-4, did you want me to close this call, or?
1: I'm just going to wrap up with the female and the family. They're here to pick her up.

Okay. Love you, come back. So it's 22. We're being told no one calls police. Can you give that person a call back and confirm that address? 10-4.

0: Control 32.
1: Responding.
0: Can you make your way to 4622, a question I have to check the welfare. It's per Bristol Aging and Wellness, Teresa Turner. She's approximately 80 years old, reporting to have open wounds covered in feces. They're requesting EMS, but they have not made contact with her. Be advised, she may be combative. We'll start another unit.
1: 10-4. Round 32.
0: 10-4, put you in route.
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0: 32.
2: Control, this is 36. You can clear it out when found it and show me where to that cushion have. Just grab one of those.
0: 10-4. Route 32, you can disregard.
1: Stop.
3: Medic 2 to control.
0: Medic 2.
3: Our IMC is down. Control to transport is down.
0: 10-4.
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0: Clear me on 4, please.
1: 10-4. We also have another call for you, AC3.
0: Okay, what do you have?
1: It's going to be at Ash and Union. The caller speaks to her. Sorry, AC3. It's going to be 300 Earl Street, apartment number 3. The caller states that her daughter's cat attacked the baby of the daughter, and they're being checked out for injuries, but would like to surrender the cat.
0: 10-4.

0: 22 Patrol. We'll be making our way to that address.
1: 10-4. Control to Medic 1. Can you make your way to Jovet Garden, 16 Jovet Street, apartment 1D. 54-year-old man had surgery behind his ear for a cyst removal, now bleeding. He is feeling dizzy and lightheaded.
2: Receive.

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1: 11.
0: Control, I spoke with those three male parties. 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You can show me 16. Am I needed anywhere?
1: Stand by, 11. Can you make your way to Action Union? It's for two illegally parked vehicles.
0: No, some copies.
1: 10-4.

0: Control to 34, looking to reset.
1: Control, this was a misunderstanding from the original incident, so all I know is we can clear this out before the female is with the caller now.
0: 10-4.

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0: 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Can you make your way to 56 9th Street? There is a male at this residence, has mental health issues. His name is Manuel Alfonso. He's been posting on social media making threats to his brother, sister, and nephew.
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0: 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I added some notes you want to take a look. You can clear it out.
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0: 15156 Oakdale Street, Apartment Alpha, check the welfare on a 32-year-old female and a 28-year-old female. They're both disabled. One is severely disabled and nonverbal. Mom is currently in the ICU and they don't have the 24-hour care. It was called in by the St. Luke's Hospital social worker.
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1: 36. 34.
0: It's going to be Satellite Village, 8 Gemini Drive, on a disturbance. The caller sees that there were 5 juveniles in the area that were trying to hit her son. The son was shot with an Orbeez gun about a week ago. There was no weapons involved today. They just keep circling the area to harass the son. Caller is going to be in Arales, Ayala.
1: Copy. 10-4.

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0: Can you clear me with a report, please, for this cat bite?
1: Just to confirm, that's for the Earl Street call?
0: Yes, the 300 Earl Street, apartment 3.
1: Received.

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1: 11.
0: Control vehicle tagged. You can show me 16. Am I need any other calls?
1: Yeah.

0: Control 12-11, I actually have another call for you.
1: Go ahead.
0: 60 hazard tree on an MVA for a vehicle versus a parked car, no injuries, no airbags.
1: Hold me, copy, show me now.
0: Control to Route 38.
1: Oh.
0: Rockdale and Campton Street for a disabled motor vehicle for a blue van broken down at the lights.
1: Yes.
2: Control, do we have an ETA on that clinician?
0: Control 24, what's your ETA with the clinician?
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0: 10-4, thank you. 22, you copy. 3 minutes out.

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1: 38.
0: There's a caregiver on scene. The women are okay, including the 704.
1: Received.
2: 31 control, operator on 2.
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1: 31.
2: Could I just get another unit or two if they're available? This now is going to be a section, approximately 6'2", 6'3", about 350 pounds, and possibly carries a knife.
1: 10-4, I'll let my partner know.
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1: 10-4.

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0: Route 31 and 32, can you make your way to 31's location? 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
0: Control. Last unit, come back.
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0: Route 38, go ahead.
3: If you can actually just send me one more unit, just this drop is getting mapped up over here at the intersection.
0: 10-4, control 30. 10-4, thank you.
3: Thirty-five,
0: go ahead.
3: You can show me
0: responding to my 38 as well. 35, I apologize. I can't copy you. Come back.
1: Can we also just stage an ambulance nearby just in case? I'm not sure if this mail is going to fit in my cruiser.
0: Hello, my partner.
1: Thank you.
3: 31, I'll meet us. Do you step up?
0: Affirmative.
3: Bobby.

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0: A7, can you make your way to stage at 280 Kushnet Avenue? It's going to be the Harbor View Towers West. We have units out.
1: Find your intercept.

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0: Move away, Sandra.
1: Come back, Pietro.
0: I don't know what they said.
1: I can't copy you.
0: The commercial tag, Romeo 95269, 5269-284, that's MAC tag, and that's the vehicle that's disabled. We just notify unit 30 for next on the list. It's not moving at all.
1: 10-4, can you just come back with that tag? My apologies, I copied the rest, but it broke out when you gave the tag.
0: 10-4, the tag's going to be commercial tag, Romeo 95269, R95269.
1: 10-4, just confirming, you said it's commercial?
0: Affirmative.

0: Control 22.
1: Flight
0: 07. 22 just attempting to reset you.
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0: Too many units, 11, go ahead.
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0: Affirmative. Is there another unit trying to raise control?
3: Route 30, use the control.
0: Route 38.
3: Other two units will be 16. If you could just let me know what company's going to be coming. Just to move it, it's going to be parked right on 10th Street on the side of the old P-Mobile.
0: Control to Route 38, your transmission is coming in broken up.
3: Info, I'll call you on myself.
0: Received. 10-4, what's the tag?
4: 35 will be 16 as well.
0: 10-4.
5: Mike, Alpha, Kilo, 7-2. Again, that's 3, Mike, Alpha, Kilo, 7-2.
0: 10-4.
4: 44 South Street, should be Hercules.
0: 10-4. 10-4, what's the next one?
5: Control, it's looks like a gray Nissan. It's a mass tag of 639 Yankee 1. Again, that's 639 Yankee 1. Should come back to a Nissan Maxima.
0: 10-4.
4: Route
0: 32,
4: control.
0: Route 32, go ahead.
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0: Stand by.
2: Please be advised, this male body walked the door. We're just trying to gain access.
0: 10-4, can you come back? What's going on with that male?
2: 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We're just trying to see if we can get maintenance to open the door for us.
0: 10-4. I have an emergency contact. I'll try to make contact with him.
2: Copy. Thank you.

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0: You can show me 0809, I'll be 16. Am I needed anywhere?
1: Negative, not at this time.
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1: That address for you, 142 on the launch.
0: I see.
2: 11 to control.
0: 11.
2: Control, I have my number. You can show me 16.
0: That's cool.

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1: 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Will you guys show me clear? Okay.

0: 1231 control.
1: 1231.
0: I don't know if 31 I need to do a knock, but this mail's going to be transported to St. Luke's on a section. I'll be following that to St. Luke's.
1: 10-4.
2: Control, just be advised, Route 32 is also fallen.
1: 10-4.
0: 31 control, all units are clear. Major spawning units.
1: Copy.

0: 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Megano, China Race Route 31.
1: Route 31.
0: So, is this male going to be cooperative at this time?
1: At this time, yes, control.
0: 10-4.
2: 25, control.
0: 25.
2: Out of that street, 1.1 miles.
0: 10-4.

0: 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Again, fire alarm dispatching light of one, engine seven, unit two, suite of one Sutter, 551 Sutter Street. 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Crosshairs going to be north front, Cape Rail.
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0: Control to EMS 4. Control PM 1. Twenty-one, go ahead. Controller, you signed my cell phone number. All units will be 16. 60.
1: 14, control, I'll be clear.
0: 14.
1: I'll be clear from Ash Street.
0: 10-4.

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1: Unit 2 from Ladder 1, could you open us the door?
2: Stand by. 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
1: Go ahead, Unit 2.
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0: 23, I just assigned you a call for Ruth in McGurk Street. If you can just take a look at the notes, please.
1: 10-4, thank you. 24 to control, we'll take care of that. You can disregard 23.
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0: 63 Ruth Street, apartment number 2 on an emotionally disturbed person. It's going to be for a 7-year-old client. Getting aggressive, emotionally dysregulated, throwing things.
2: Control. I'll be en route as well. I have a clinician on board.
0: Please see you.

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1: Metro,
0: control 10-4.
2: 25, control.
0: 25.
2: You can show me 16 flash rate. Am I needed anywhere?
0: Negative. Control to 23, did you copy your call for Loose Street?
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0: I see it.

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1: Traffic 10.
0: Okay, my MDT is not responding. Can you just clear this stop citation issued and I'll be your response system?
1: Affirmative, it looks like it's down.
0: 10-4.

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1: Traffic to.
0: That'll be clear, a citation issue.
1: 10-4. Medic 3. Medic 3. What do you see?

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1: Out of the directive at the West Beach Pavilion.
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0: 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We're going to stop the fuel. 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
0: Yeah, AJ8's on the air. I can't get my IMC to respond.
3: Understood. We'll patrol the air.

0: 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Are you able to break from your directed patrol?
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0: Can you make your way to 21 Hollyhock Street? There's going to be a tree that fell into the street. The caller's not on scene. They received a picture from a neighbor. Apparently there's no vehicle that's been hit.
1: Received.

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1: Catching engine 1 in unit 2 to 1100 Kempton Street for a possible illegal burn. 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Again, fire alarm dispatching engine 1, unit 2 to 1100 Kempton Street for a possible illegal burn. It's going to be the Waldron Barracks across from Walgreens.
0: Ten four. Route 31.
2: 316 from Oswald.
0: 10, come in. 10 for Route 31.
3: So I'm on scene from Blindwood. I can definitely smell something on the north side next to Walgreens, but coming from the park.
0: 10 for 10.
4: 21 to control.
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4: Good afternoon, man. If you could backfill some info for me, please.
3: Go ahead, sir.
4: On that open traffic stop, can you show citation number 316717 Alpha Echo issued to the owner-operator and for the necessary race stats, white, female, non-Hispanic, please?
3: 10-4.
4: Thank you, man. Back to 1.
3: We have an EDO in medical. 21A7 is med en route for approximately 1 minute.
5: Copy. 25 control.
3: 25.
5: Yeah, it appears that an entire tree fell into the road. I'm incapable of moving. If we can get DPI down here, it hasn't struck any vehicles.
3: 10-4.
0: Yeah, this is going to be a campfire behind the park. Unit 2 copies. Fire alarm, unit 2 is clear in the scene. Engine 1 is going to return when satisfied.

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1: 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If you can show me clear 04 and just notify DPI that it's here.
0: That's what I don't know. Control 25, Louis, I'm back on your director patrol.
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0: Ever.
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0: Marine 3.
3: Have you called me on the air?
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3: Yeah, equals at 04, I don't know what's...
0: 10-4.

0: 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Fire alarm answering into one.
1: This fire's out. There's one going to be clear returning.
0: Fire alarm copies. Fire's out. 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
1: 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Route.
0: Can you make your way to 441 Hellman Street, Central Welfare, on a donor ledger with Hawthorne Medical, stating that Sarah Easton, 5583, she has a handwritten obituary uploaded to patient portal. She has a cognitive impairment, mental health history. She's belligerent on the phone. She's uploading. Female.
1: Copies.
0: Be advised, that female may be making Q5 statements. It's unclear at this time. We'll try to gather more information.
1: Route 38 copies. Do we happen to have the clinician still in the north end? If she can make a way, if the unit's available.
0: Stand by. Control the 31.
1: 31.
0: Are you able to break for a call at 441 Hellman Street? We have an officer requesting a clinician in the north end.
1: That's for control change up 5 minutes to break from here.
0: 10-4. Control the Route 38. Did you copy?
1: All copies.

0: Medic 3, can you call control? Your transmissions aren't coming in clear enough to understand.
1: Tony's around 38.
2: 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We're 07, Chambers.
0: 10-4, thank you.

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1: 14.
0: Can you make your way to the Kennedy Donovan Center, 157 Austin Street? There's a Kamaya Warren, date of birth 4/15/09. She's been reported, well, they're trying to report her missing. She took off, left towards La Candela, last seen wearing black sweatsuit and black and yellow sneakers. She's 5'4", black hair, approximately 200 pounds.

0: 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Well, 38 to 31. Alright, you can disregard.
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0: 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The female is fine. You can clear it out 04.
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0: Can you make your way to the area of 112 Colette Street? There's going to be a Nissan Altima with Georgia plates partially blocking the driveway.
1: Route 31, control Alpha Jonas. 10-4,
0: Route 31. 31, did you copy?
1: Area control.
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0: 33. 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They want to report someone trying to jiggle their doorknob. Happened about 20 minutes ago. They're claiming they have footage.
1: Control.
0: 33, be advised, possibly Hispanic male description, wearing a gray long sleeve shirt, black pants with a soccer logo on it, unknown direction of travel.
1: Copy that.

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0: 跟家里说。
1: Traffic 10.
0: I'll make my way to him and check on him.
1: T10, just be advised, we made contact with T2, he was on channel 2.
0: 10-4, just this we got then.
1: T10, just confirming, are you still 16 or are you going to make your way to his traffic stop?
0: You name is he looking for assistance?
1: Negative.
0: Then I will stay 16. I'm still in the area of the beaches.
1: 10-4, thank you. Control to 11.
2: 11.
1: Can you make your way to the carriage house at Egerton Heights, 1661 Purchase Street? Caller states his phone was stolen by Jason Bruda and Kyla Murphy approximately at 1:30. The parties are not on scene at this time. It's going to be apartment 202.
2: 11 copies.
1: 22 to control. 22.
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1: 10-4. 24, do you copy?
0: Copy, thank you.
1: Control to 12.
2: 12.
1: Can you make your way to the area of Hawthorne Street and Whittier? There's four boys possibly bothering another juvenile boy. He keeps walking away from them. They keep following him. It's unknown if they're playing around or not. The caller was concerned.
0: 10-4.

0: Control the medic one.
1: One.
0: Are you clear from the hospital, or are you still at the hospital?
1: That's from your brother.
0: 10-4, thank you.

0: 24.
1: Can you give it a 45 Butler Street? If this is a citizen, her name is going to be Jelena Borges. She states she needs an officer to sign off form regarding the mileage of an unregistered vehicle. There's more in the notes.
0: Route
1: 31, come in.
0: Vehicle type, clear as always.
1: 10-4.

0: Control to 11, be advised, the caller is going to be Edward. He's going to be in the front lobby waiting for you.
1: Received, thank you.

0: 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Control
1: 25.
0: 25. Are you able to brake for a call?
1: I can.
0: Control 221 and 25.
1: 21.
0: Can you make your way to 75 David Street? The caller said that she's been looking for her son and his friend. She states that they may be in this abandoned building at this 20. She stated that she also saw three other juveniles climb through the fence. The male you're looking for is Jonathan Tetrault, date of birth 4/16/13. The mom's going to be at this corner in a green Toyota Camry.
1: 21 copies. Where is that go?
0: 10-4. 22.
2: Control, I'm not seeing any motorcycles in the area or hearing anything. You can show me clear 08-09.
0: 10-4.

0: Control to 22. Can you make your way to the Young House, 790 Brock Ave? There's a male approximately 500 pounds throwing glass bottles in the street. Would you like us to advise on another unit?
1: My copy. That's affirmative.
0: 10-4.

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1: Telephone back.
0: 0809.
1: Controller 25, I'm going to have to reroute you.
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1: Do all advise on the unit. 25, disregard. 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
0: 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Officers are having issues with the radios inside the station. 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
1: 10-4. Come in.
3: 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I'm going to be here to headquarters with paperwork.
1: 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Be on the lookout for Kamaya Warren, date of birth, 4/15/09. She's going to be described as a black female, approximately 5'4", 250 pounds, short black hair, black hoodie, black pants, black sneakers, nose piercing. 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
1: Spotted.
0: Can you make your way to 37 Reynolds Street and visit Darlene? She wants to file a complaint regarding her neighbor and the garbage at the property.
1: Down, boss.

0: 处女就是跟人比较烦那样。
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2: 23, I have my OF number controlling 16. Am I needed anywhere?
1: 23, that's going to be negative.
2: 31 to control.
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0: 21 to 25. Control of 25. 21 trying to raise you.
1: 25.
2: I have an open door at where I am.
1: BJ, don't let me go on that side. Stand by.
0: Control, if you could just back to the north side of the building, it could be an open door. 10-4.
1: 25, control. The caller will be better in person, seeing that she's witnessed multiple juveniles enter the building. Where are you conducting a building search?
0: 10-4.

0: according to the control. 22. Control 13, show me clear.
1: 10-4.
0: Control to 21.
2: Responding.
0: 21, are you all set?
2: That's affirmative. We're just focused on moving.

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1: Route 31.
0: Build me a 15 at R&B, like it's clear at 05, please.
1: How would you like me to clear that traffic stop at Market Basket?
0: My apologies. Control, clear that citation issue, please. And then you can clear the disturbance, 05.
1: 10-4.

0: 11 to control.
1: 11.
0: Control, I'm just going to operate on 2, please.
1: Affirmative.
0: Eleven on 2.
1: Red.
0: Sorry, no, 1. Give it to me over the air, please.
1: 11, you broke out.
0: Can you assign me at 01, and then can you come to me over the air, please?
1: Affirmative, stand by. The left number is going to be 5194, again, 5194.
0: Good to see you, thank you.

dispatching Lada 3, Engine 6, Engine 1, Unit 2, to 114 South 7th Street for fire alarm called in by resident. Again, fire alarm dispatching Lada 3, Engine 6, Engine 1, Unit 2, to 114 South 7th Street for fire alarm called in by resident. Your cross street is Bedford Street.

0: Ladder 3 from fire alarm. Ladder 3, you can stand down. Ladder 1 says they'll take the South 7th Street. I'll call.
1: 10-4.

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0: On your B-16, show us some quarters.
1: 10-4. 21 to control. 21. If you just have to the notes, please recheck the entire building. No parties in here.

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1: 11.
0: Control, I have my number. All right, you can call me 16.
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0: Info United, direct to patrol. East Rodney French.
1: Do you have a cross street?
0: Just over by the beaches.
2: 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Fire alarm, answer unit 2.
1: Crazy.

0: 20 to 23. The parking lot you just passed is what I was discussing with you. 10-4.
1: Twenty to 23.
0: Actually, that trike that just went by you. Why don't you stop that real quick? Just write them for 9016 for loud music, please.
2: Bellevue and Brock Avenue on a check auto. The caller says there's a black truck that keeps speeding up and down Bellevue Street. States it's been happening for the last 4 weeks.
1: Received.

0: 23 to control.
1: 23.
0: One vehicle stop. Can be over by 4 Tabor. Can be 7 Echo Juliet 770. Should come back to the black truck, black Hyundai truck.
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1: 38.
0: 153 Newton Street on an abandoned, it's a landline, answer and call back. We have an open line, the phone keeps cutting out, unable to understand the female.
1: Received.
0: Control 21. V-Line Marina F4, Silver Street, on an alarm. 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
0: 23, you can show me 16. Can you put me back on that directive?
1: Affirmative. How would you like me to clear out that traffic stop?
0: Verbal warning.
1: Copy.

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0: Engine 6 in ladder 1 to clear in. Ladder 1 has the official.
2: Marine 3 to control.
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0: Route 11, just trying to reset you.
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1: Responding.
0: 32, are you still on scene at 37 Reynolds Street?
1: Affirmative. I'm about to clear. I'm updating the notes.
0: Receive. That complainant is calling back again.
1: Ten four.
0: 32 to C5, we're going to contact Unit 30. They're requesting a supervisor.
1: 10-4. I've contacted Unit 30 already. She just didn't like my response to what you told me.
0: 10-4.
2: Marine 3 to control.
0: Marine 3.
2: I just spoke with the property owner. He said it was a false alarm, but if it comes back again, you just give us a call and we'll get him out here.
0: 10-4.
3: Fire alarm, Unit 2 is back in quarters. Fire alarm copies, Unit 2 back in quarters.

0: 20 to 25. Control, can you raise 25 for me?
1: 25.
0: 25, what's your location?
1: That's the West Avenue French Pavilion.
0: Okay, stay right there.
1: Thank you.

0: 431, you're fine.
1: 431.
0: Can I have an operator on 2, please?
1: Affirmative.
0: Route 31,
1: Austin. Route 31, come in.
0: From what NDT is down, if you could just go into that last call at that disturbance of market basket, please, and just put it on no fault.
1: 10-4.
0: Just let me know when you're ready to copy.
1: I copied. I'm closing that at 04.
0: I just need you to add call notes control. I can't add call notes for some reason.
1: Go ahead with the notes.
0: It's going to be Jerry Lynch. His date of birth is going to be 5/23/72. You can just put in there that he's been issued a written no trespass for all of Market Basket properties. And I already let CIB know, so they got updated as M&I.

0: Control 33. 12 Prince Century on a motor vehicle accident for two vehicles, and the caller is also requesting her 1-year-old and 7-year-old to get checked out.
1: 10-4 en route.

0: AC3 to control.
1: T3.
0: I'll be 07. Have a good night.
1: Please, good night.

0: Controls of 23. Are you able to break from your director patrol?
1: 10-4, ready to go.

0: 23, I apologize, I wasn't able to copy. Are you able to break?
1: Affirmative, where do you need me?
0: It's going to be at the Trip Towers, 12 Route 3, apartment 511, on an emotionally disturbed caller states a tenant on the 5th floor, possibly having a change of mental, stating someone chased her with a gun and kept saying that she's scared to be taken to jail. Caller is willing to speak with police, and they're at apartment 509.

0: Central to 25. 25, I know y'all are not traffic control. Are you able to back up unit 23?
1: 21, so you can just radar 25. I have the clinician. I'll make my way.
0: 10-4.

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1: Medical.
0: What's your ETA?
1: 3 minutes.

0: 34. 34, come back, please. Pencil to 24, unable to call for you. Can you please come back?
1: Just hang with him.

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0: Control.
2: 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I'll be clearing here shortly.
0: Is there another unit trying to lose control? Test 4, is there another unit trying to raise control?

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0: 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Have a good night.
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0: 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Complaint is difficulty breathing. She's 60 years old.

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1: 12.
0: 12, this is going to be at St. Luke's Hospital in regards to 232 Hawthorne Street. It was a domestic that took place. You're going to meet with a Ashley Jacinto. She's going to be in a white 2022 Nissan Altima. She wants to report her two sons' fight that just took place. It's going to be a 19-year-old and a 16-year-old that were involved.
1: 10-4.

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1: Hey, 4.
0: Can you also update on the board you just see a letter?

0: 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Control to 21.
1: Responding.
0: Just looking at reset.
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0: Can you make your way to Birkenwood, 249 Harvard Street, protect the welfare? A female said she wanted to report something that happened, and she then said, I have to get out of here, and disconnected. There was no answer on call back. She could have been crying, but I'm sure.
1: Received. Well, 38 copies.
0: 10-4.

0: Not until the 31.
1: 31.
0: We weren't able to reach 32. I believe we also could not make contact with 30 either. Just be advised.
1: Copy. I'm around the corner. I'll advise.
0: 10-4. Control to 31. Just a heads up. 32 did update the notes at 7:18, but didn't clear the call with us. Just unsure if he's still on it.
1: Copy. Thank you.
0: Control 238 and Route 38, be advised. This number comes back to a Patricia Pizarro, date of birth 5/2/1991, out of 330 North Front Street, apartment number 1.
2: Yeah,

0: 12 Central.
1: 12.
0: Can we do a call back, see if she's here already or what part of the hospital she's going to be at?
1: Stand by. Control to 12, she's going to be arriving in a white 2022 Nissan Altima at St. Luke's.
0: Temple, can we get any TA or something?
1: Stand by.
0: Party control.
1: 35.
0: Clear from that admin. Anything pending?
1: Negative 35. Control to 12. They are already on scene. Too many units. Medic 2, come in.
2: Medic 2 to control.
1: Medic 2.
2: Medic 2, show us the information from 100 AMA.
1: Medic 2, just confirming patient AMA.
3: Medic 2, no AMA. The patient wants nothing to do with us.
1: 10-4. Medic 4. Medic 4, I can't understand your transmission.

0: What area do you patrol?
1: 30.
0: Joe, we're going to be clear here. Thank you.
1: 10-4, thank you.
0: 33 to control.
1: 33.
2: I have my AC number, I'll be 16.
1: 10-4. Control 2, 38 and Route 38, we have updated notes. We received a call that caller stated that they were hitting each other, male versus female.
0: So, 35 to control.
1: 35.
2: I was put on a call for Mansfield and Easton, and then it was cleared. Is there somewhere I need to go?
1: Negative. We had merged two calls. 38 and Route 38 are on it. It's for 249 Harbor Street.
2: 10-4.
0: Control.
1: 32.
0: Do you have anything pending for me?
1: Stand by.
0: Control.
1: 34, stand by. Control Route 38, be advised, we have an open line with that female.
0: Sorry, copy.
1: Control 38 and Route 38, we've updated notes. Caller says that the sister is saying that her husband was hitting her, only knows that she's in a black car, unknown maker model. But we do know that it's going to be a black Volkswagen Passat, 1NWF99, 1 November Whiskey Foxtrot 99, black Volkswagen Passat.
0: Okay.
1: 34, come in.
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